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Gordon like a dirt road, Daytona in my heart. And we ain't even got to the best part. 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She was smiling, saying, hold me, I'm cold.

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2: Para country. Country Bill.

down to Georgia. 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He was in a bind because he was way behind and he was willing to make a deal. When he came across this young man sawing on a fiddle and playing it hot, and the devil jumped up on a hickory stump and said, "Boy, let me tell you what. I guess you didn't know it, but I'm a fiddle player too. And if you'd care to take a dare, I'll make a bet with you. Now you play pretty good fiddle, boy, but give the devil his due. I bet a fiddle of gold against your soul, because I think I'm better than you." The boy said, "My name's Johnny, and it might be a sin, but I'll take your bet, and you're gonna regret, because I'm the best as ever been."

Hancock Road. When the speakers blow, and I introduced Amy to a friend of mine from Monroe. He's a good old boy, but you know, she just ain't ready.

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2: Old man Wrigley lived in that white house. Down the street where I grew up. Mama used to send me over with things. We struck a friendship up. I spent a few long summers.